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Florida native Dom Pettit would be turning 76 this year, so WMNF will be celebrating his birthday with a full night of his music. In honor of our home state hero, WMNF presents a tribute to Tom Petty. You'll hear over 40 songs from 26 albums in 5 hours. A non-stop music event that you don't want to miss, as 12 bands play 3 Tom Petty songs each in their own style. 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Even if the sun don't shine, well, it's all right. We're going to the end of the line. 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

and later taking on the same role for Governor Ron DeSantis in his 2018 campaign and eventually for Trump's 2024 campaign. Traffic is backed up approaching downtown Tampa on I-4 West. This afternoon will be cloudy with an isolated thunderstorm and highs in the low 90s. Tonight, you can expect an isolated thunderstorm. Otherwise, it will be partly cloudy with lows in the low 70s. Tomorrow, expect a thunderstorm in the afternoon with highs in the low 90s. I'm Hannah Laguasiano with a WMNF News headlines at 7:35 on 88.5 FM and WMNF.org.

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0: Rhiannon Giddens and Dirk Powell performing Wish in Vain in our studio. After they performed, I spoke to Rhiannon Giddens. And Wish in Vain that you've just performed in the studio, what was the inspiration for it? Can you talk about the world we're living in now, the world refugee crisis?
1: Oh, yeah. It's really hard to know what to do, you know, as an artist, as a musician, I feel really grateful to be able to use the art that I was given to try to deal with these emotionally. It's really hard to know what to do, you know, as an artist, as a musician, I feel really grateful to be able to use the art that I was given to try to

are. I'm no one. Why do you do what you do? It's the only thing I know how to do. If I knew how to do anything else, I'd probably do that. I'm not very good at this, and it's really hard. What's the hardest part? Probably the money. And what's your biggest fear? Dying before I get all my work done.

0: let me turn your mic on. We're listening to Micah Schnabel talking about being an artist.
1: Oh, yeah?
0: And how there's not any money in it, at least not for him. He's going to be performing at the Independent. I believe the date is November 15th.
1: Oh, wow.
0: Which is a Saturday, a rare Saturday show for the Independent.
1: Yeah.
0: And I can't tell you how much it costs, but you can afford it.
1: Okay. Let's
0: and
1: go.
0: He does the spoken word music. His significant other, her name's Vanessa Jean Speckman, who's also an artist, has started performing with him. Cannot say enough good things about Micah Schnabel. We'll be hearing more from him, hopefully on WMNF. So we're going to talk about music a little bit. We've got about 10, 11, 12 minutes.
1: Okay.
0: Before Elove takes over. She's in the house looking beautiful and smiling. And we're going to hand it over to her at 106 after NPR News. And then on the live music showcase, Mr. Whiskers and the Nine Lives are performing live on WMNF.
1: Oh, cool.
0: Starting at 2:06. You have to listen to
1: I
0: a
1: will.
0: Name like that. We'll be listening, Mr. Whiskers. So, music. I know you're a big REM fan.
1: Yes, I am.
0: Tell us about you how you got into music and what you've done creatively. And I could... we'll be right up front. I know you through Ronnie Elliott and the Nationals.
1: Yeah.
0: And what a great experience that was, seeing you all together on stage. Didn't happen enough as far as I'm concerned.
1: Me too.
0: And now Ronnie's living a little bit further away, so
1: yeah.
0: Y'all don't get together and practice.
1: Yeah, we can't practice much.
0: Yeah. Ronnie's in England, by the way, but folks might know him. He was a regular on the Rhythm Revival, a regular on Talking
1: yeah.
0: Animals on WMNF.
1: He's a good man.
0: He's a great musician, great songwriter, and anyway, come back and visit us when you can. But you're very passionate about REM, so what does REM mean to you?
1: You know, they're not the only band I'm passionate about.
0: Oh, well, okay. But
1: I love all kinds of music.
0: Right.
1: But, like, Rush is my favorite band, and people think I'm crazy. I love REM. I love Joni Mitchell. I love Judy Collins. I love... you know, the list goes on and on. When I play music in my class, and, you know, some minute it's like some Tibetan chant, and then the next minute some metal band playing. You know, I just love it all. But I started playing music as a kid, you know, like in high school, mm-hmm. just barely. And I think that I felt just like a kinship to the words that people say. I love words. And with, like, you know, it made me, like, listening to Joni Mitchell when my heart was broken as a teenager, I felt a kinship yeah. and I didn't feel so alone.
0: Yeah.
1: And I wanted to do that for other people. And so, you know, I started playing music down here with Sam Bond, my first husband, and this girlfriend of mine named Raina. And we started a little combo and, you know, just kept going. I still play with Sam. Mm-hmm. Sam plays with Steve and I. And we all kind of have different, like, you know, bands that we play with and perform with. The pandemic, you know, really... kicked yeah. us in the butt and made it really difficult for us to be out in the world. But we still do a little recording mm-hmm. and stuff like that. So you can't get it out of your bloodstream. You just got to keep going. Steve yeah. just played Sunday
0: right.
1: with Talk to Mark. He's played with them for a few years. And he, you know, so the thing that they did for Scott Elliott, which was yeah. really touching, by the way.
0: It was lovely.
1: It was.
0: I couldn't have anticipated what a perfect venue it would have been for
1: yeah.
0: it, too. Up at Skipper's Smokehouse, it was
1: yeah.
0: an event that WMNF kind of helped put together, but mostly the band and Cricket, who's... basically does everything at Skipper's now.
1: Yeah.
0: The owner-operator of Skipper's Smokehouse. Huge Scott Elliott fan and friend.
1: Yeah.
0: And people had a chance to get up and speak and
1: it was fun.
0: Take a moment to express yeah. what Scott meant to them. And, of course, WMNF suffered a huge loss, programming wise, but also the enthusiasm and joy he brought to the station.
1: Oh yeah,
0: something
1: just amazing, amazing.
0: And Steve Peake, Natty's husband, was performing with Talk to Mark, and that
1: was
0: really
1: cool. He's a keyboard player.
0: Yeah,
1: and he, you know, he was a little freaked because he hadn't played with them in a while. But he did such a good job, and I was so proud of him. I was so proud of all of them.
0: Oh, yeah.
1: You know, because Scott Elliott was like an integral part of what they did, and he wasn't there.
0: Right.
1: Which,
0: yeah.
1: You know, you forgot about sometimes, and then you'd remember and get tears in your eyes. Mm. You know what I mean? And it was just, you know, just stinks that people have to die. This is why I know God is a man, because a woman would have come up with a different plan.
0: Right.
1: And four arms.
0: Right. The creator can keep it going,
1: yeah,
0: I should say.
1: I know.
0: Yeah.
1: I know. It was a good show.
0: Well, I mentioned Dolly Parton earlier. We're going to hear something from Dolly Parton, which I think is a really positive, uplifting song.
1: Yeah.
0: We're going to talk a little bit more before we hand it over to E-Love, but we got the Dolly Parton tribute coming up Sunday at Skipper. So here's Dolly Parton on WMNF.

0: Which, speaking of questions, if you have questions for Mr. Whiskers and his band, you can either email us on dj@wmnf.org, or you can leave a comment in the live chat on YouTube and Facebook, or you can just contact our studio, which is 813-239-9663. Okay, back to the question.
1: Yes.
0: So, how long have you been composing music, or at least the horn sections?
1: In this capacity, it came out of a need for this band to be organized. I had never really done it like that before this. Mm-hmm. I've dabbled with music notation software, but luckily I've been doing a lot of things with music for a long time, so it felt natural doing this kind of thing.
0: Interesting. How did you like come upon it? Like, where you said you've done it for a long time. Was it like since you were really young, or?
1: Yeah, I've been writing songs here and there in different capacities, just for my own solo stuff and for some other bands as well, for a pretty long time. I do a wide range of musical things.
0: Interesting. So when it comes to being in a band that is this big, do you ever find like hard trying to be able to accommodate to everybody and maybe even like their personal styles when it comes to composing music like this?
1: Yeah, definitely. I think all of the best music composers know the strengths of the different players in the band. Kyle might give Sam a part that he knows Sam would just excel at and fly at, and it's the same with the horn section. Writing to everyone's, if I think, you know, Justin sounds really good in the low range, he just gets those milky low tenor notes out. I'll give him a lot of those, and you know, Johnny loves to scream those high notes on the trombone. And yeah, playing to everyone's strengths for sure. And it's also a balance of, we don't want to make it so complicated that it takes a year of rehearsal to get it down, but we don't want to make it so simple that it's boring. So there's a lot to consider.
0: No, I can tell you one thing's for sure. Nothing about this band seems simple. It is definitely layers upon layers and layers of talent, which I applaud all of you
2: for. Thank you.
1: Thank you.
2: We are a well-grown onion.
0: Many layers.
2: And we do sometimes make you cry. Kind of like this next song is kind of our sadder song.
0: Ooh.
2: If I may make that transition.
0: Oh, you can make that transition.
2: It doesn't sound too sad. It's a reggae tune. This one's called With or Without You. For those of y'all who've experienced heartbreak, this one might be for you. Drum vocals, please.

devil down here below. Took a final turn up the Grapevine Hill, hadn't met a truck, I'd be rolling still. Tried to cut between two headlights there till I found out there was a matching pair. I lived my life over just before the crash, every chance I ever took went by in a flash. I smelled rubber burning and I heard gravel whine, a little voice said, Charlie, end of the line. While the crash was echoing across the plains, they was tidying up my last remains. Before he could say, Brody, your oversized pot, I was down here shoveling, and it's mighty hot.

climb aboard the mothership with me, your captain, Nate Diggity Dog, as we venture deep into the vortex. The vortex is 3 hours of organized chaos, where you will hear everything from old scratchy records to music that hasn't even come out yet. 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

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Well, I threw out.

things a lady wants, you know. She's got diamonds and Mercedes and money to blow. Not many know much about this girl. She fades in and out all over the world. You might be possessed by her wit and charm, but there's no need to be alarmed. She's a plain girl just like any other, but the difference is she strives to go further.